0: Ah, yeah. It's good to be alive tonight. 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It's getting better.
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Then the substanceless blue pour of Tor and distances. God's lioness, how one we grow. 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

Dirty Boys, sitting on a coin, trying to wipe in an 8-38 voice. Along comes Hibby from Dirty Boys, on a 30-30 void, sitting on a coin, trapping and wiping and eating 38 wimes. Good sitting on a coin, trapping and wiping and eating 38 wimes.

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And there's ladders and there's snakes. Ladders give.

0: It looks so fucking fun out there. Hey, if I were to go in there, I want to go in there, but you know, if I go in there, don't fucking tear me apart, all right? Because I gotta go. It's like a fucking sea of people and I just want to jump in.
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I gotta tell you something. If I lived in a different state or in a different country, or if I wasn't in this band, I would still make sure that I was here tonight. New Year's Eve!